to the top, I've been out of shape, thinking out of box, I'm an astronaut. I blasted off the planet, rock that cause catastrophe, and it matters more because I had it. Now I had, I thought about wreaking havoc on an opposition, kind of shocking, they want a static with precision, I'm automatic, quarterback, I ain't talking second, pack it up, I don't panic.

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2: 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Hitman in a top try, see a man topless, even a stick is gay. Hugging my brothers and say that I love them, but I don't swing that way. The man them celebrate Eid, the trap still running on Christmas Day.

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When I'm not depressed, I got some issues that I won't address. I got some baggage I ain't open yet. I got some demons I should put to rest. I got some traumas that I can't forget. I got some phone calls I've been avoiding, some family members I don't really connect with. Some things I said I wish I wouldn't, not let slip. Some hurtful words I never should've let my lips. Some bridges burn, I'm not ready to rebuild yet. Some insecurities I haven't dealt with. Yes, I'll be the first to admit that I'm alone.

asses. 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Sorcerer of death's construction.

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On my room on the sand, of one is so much. Simple, but most of us don't, they can't respond.